We've set out to overthrow functioning constitutional democracies in over 20 countries. We manipulated elections in dozens of countries. We created standing armies and directed them to fight. We went after to organize ethnic minorities to encourage them to revolt. The first thing we did in Nicaragua was to go to the Mosquito Indians, who had never gotten along with the other people in Nicaragua very well, and give them more money than they had seen in the entirety of history, and arms and training and rationales and sanctuaries in Honduras, and sent them into Nicaragua to attack, kill, fight, rape, burn, pillage. And this is an insidious thing. Every society is torn with racial conflicts and conflicts with minorities. Think how violent our nation is. Think what if there were a superpower so big that we didn't dare even flat back or strike back at them, that were coming to our minorities with huge sums of money and arms and training people from our minority groups and sending them into the country to do open acts of violence. How we would rise up and the bloodbath that would ensue. And this has been a technique the CIA has used in Nicaragua, in Thailand, in Vietnam, in Laos, in the Congo, in Iran, Iraq with the Kurds, in different parts of the world. We created, trained, and funded death squads like the Treasury Police in El Salvador that are responsible for killing as many as 70,000 people, according to the count of the Catholic Church. And we've assassinated world leaders, including the United States president in 1963, and I'll get to that in more detail in just a moment. Getting back to the subject of democracy, since that's something that Bush and everyone is talking about right now, I remind you of Chile. In 1973, the CIA organized the overthrow of Salvador Allende, the democratically elected president of Chile, and he was killed in the process, and we killed General Schneider, who was the pro-U.S. defender of the Constitution there, in order to put the CIA's representative Pinochet in power. And Henry Kissinger's, when he was grilled by the Congress over this program, his rationale was, yes, the issues are much too important for the Chilean voters.